but I disguise the truth. I say I'm happy, but I'm still stuck on us. Does your mind play this game too? Think about me and you. I guess I'll just pretend.

most wonderful places to be in the world are in someone's thoughts, in someone's prayers, and truly in someone's heart. Welcome to The Quiet Storm. I'm Lenny Green. Hump Day Wednesday, baby. Tomorrow night, I'm going to give you a Quiet Storm mini concert featuring Keith Sweat. For those of you who are not going to the concert, Keith is moving around the country. He's always doing shows. So if you don't get a chance to, you know, see Keith, and if you've never seen Keith in concert, I'm going to give you that vibe. I'm going to give you that experience tomorrow night. And tonight, hopefully, if I don't fall asleep as soon as I get off the air like I did the other night, I'll meet you tonight for our Quiet Storm Midnight Chat. Covered up at the top of the hour, though, we're going to slide into Confessions of Love. I have an interesting question to ask. What is something that you won't do again going into a relationship? Yeah, prior to. What is something you won't do again going into a relationship? Would you share that with me? My love lines will be open. But if you'd like to drop me an email in the meantime, it's Lenny Green, TQS@gmail.com. Last night we were honored to be graced with music royalty. Miss Melvin Moore came in, and she came in with a new song. And if you missed it last night, let me give you a little taste of how it sounds. By the way, it will be available this Friday on all platforms. But the song is entitled Love Wins Every Time. Exclusively yours, baby, from The Quiet Storm.

When you first saw her, she was out walking her dog. You didn't notice her at first. But when you finally did, it was too late. Because at that moment, you were speeding. She was out walking her dog and only had a second to let go of the leash. Your foot was on the gas, and her life was on the line.

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1: 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I just went on with it.
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0: 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He's blessing right now. 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
1: Strengthen me.

0: WQVE, V117, you're going to get through this. Got to get up out of here, make room for my girl Dee Dee in the morning. She's up next. Robin Simone at 10, Frank Ski and Nita Brown at 3. You got Lenny Green tonight for the best in old school good R&B for you. So make sure you stay tuned. I'll be back on tomorrow and give you some more great music for Senior Citizen Friday. It is Thursday. It's Mother's Day Thursday. Remember to check your notes for all the schools. Open house. Open house. Open house. Open house. I can't say that enough. And then we have the officers are going to be doing night out with a cop, so you'll find that as well. If you follow me on Facebook, you can find all of them because they flooded my page. You can find all of that information, or get your kids to go and show you everything. Make sure you know what you're supposed to do at the school they are attending, and their clothing is going to be a different change. It's not going to be the same. And make sure you get those names on the bus driver list, because if your child's name is not on there, they will not be riding the bus. So y'all got to follow the rules, okay? Be careful out there. Respect yourself. Respect others. I love you much. Kisses and hugs to everybody. Have a great day to the kids. Good morning to you from V117. Dee Dee is up next. It's 6 o'clock in the city. Good morning.
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